0: Donnie Iris wrapping up that classic hit set. We heard Matchbox 20 in there, and Crosby, Stills, Nash, and Young, who broke up on this day in 70 and reunited on this day in 1974 in Seattle. They played a four-hour show to kick off their reunion tour. The tour didn't go that great, but they did start recording an album after the tour and never finished it.
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12: Friday will be partly sunny with a high near 85. There is a chance of showers and thunderstorms through the afternoon. Friday night, showers likely after midnight with a low around 67. Saturday brings a mix of sun and clouds with a high near 83 and a chance of storms again.
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0: Well, back in the last break, we were talking about the reunion of CSNY. Now we're going to talk about Ann and Nancy Wilson getting back together on this date in 2019. They reformed the band Heart and started their Love Alive tour, which kicked off with a show in St. Louis on this day in rock history.
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Bob Baron in on this Thursday. Today, the 12th anniversary of us losing John Spinks, the British guitarist, songwriter, and backing vocalist for that band, The Outfield. He passed away on this day in 2014 at the age of 60 after a long battle with liver cancer. More sad news from the rock and roll world coming in today. Bonnie Tyler passing away on this day. Here's one from Delamitri.

0: Back on this day in 2013, that man, Elton John, told the British paper The Sun that he considered himself really lucky to be alive. He was battling an appendicitis for a long time. In fact, he played through a series of concerts before he sought medical attention. He said, "I'm lucky to be alive. I was a ticking time bomb."
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16: Friday will be partly sunny with a high near 85. There is a chance of showers and thunderstorms throughout the day. Overnight, showers are likely with a low around 67. Saturday will be partly sunny with a high near 83 and a continued chance of storms. Saturday night will be partly cloudy with a low around 66.
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0: Happy birthday to Jim Kerr, lead singer of that band, Simple Minds, born on this day in rock history in 1959 in Glasgow, Scotland. That makes him 67 years old today, and he's not the only Scottish vocalist born on this day in rock history. We'll cover that a little later on this evening.
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0: 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They inked a deal with Mercury Records, who were really impressed by their debut self-titled independent album. That's the one that featured Working Man on it.
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13: Friday brings a chance of showers and thunderstorms with a high near 85. Saturday stays warm at 83 with similar storm chances. Overnight lows will be in the upper 60s.
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0: Well, Ziggy started playing guitar on this day in 71 as David Bowie was in the Trident Studios in London, and he began recording sessions for what would become the concept album, The Rise and Fall of Ziggy Stardust and the Spiders from Mars.
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0: John Popper and the Blues Traveler Band, Colin Hay and Men at Work, and Bon Scott and AC/DC in that set. It's Bon's birthday today. Also on this day in 2015, drummer Phil Rudd of the band was sentenced to in New Zealand to 8 months of house detention for drug possession and for making threats to kill somebody.
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10: Friday brings a slight chance of showers and possible thunderstorms after 1 p.m. High near 85. Saturday has a 40% chance of showers and thunderstorms. High near 83.
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0: The Allman Brothers and One Way Out. It was on this day in 75, Greg Allman, who was married to Cher for 9 days, and she decided, I'm going to file for divorce, and went on to tell the press that, quote, I've always believed it's best to admit one's mistakes as quickly as possible, end quote. But then a couple of days later, she changed her mind, and they stuck it out for a few years. They finally got divorced for good 4 years later in 1979.
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0: Thank you, Jerry. There's Baker Street. I'm Bob Barron. Time for me to hit the streets on this Thirsty Thursday. I'll be back to rock and roll your weekend in tomorrow.
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0: The finale, the final countdown. It's Europe. Bob Worthington here, taking you through the wee hours, leaving the nightlight on for you. Please be careful. No texting and driving and no drinking and driving. We want you to stay safe this weekend.
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11: Friday will be partly sunny with a high of 85 and a slight chance of showers and thunderstorms. Friday night brings a 60% chance of storms with lows around 67. Saturday will be partly sunny with a high near 83 and a 40% chance of showers and thunderstorms. Saturday night will be partly cloudy with a low around 66.
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0: Baby, hold on, will ya? It's Eddie Money. Bob Worthington here, your TGIF. The weekend just around the corner, counting it down till the weekend. Kind of song written by Bruce Springsteen, a very young Bruce Springsteen, became a number one hit for Manfred Mann's Earth Band. We'll hear that coming up. Also from Sport, the album from Huey Lewis and the News.
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0: Dancing Don Henley, all she wants to do is dance. 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We appreciate you. Fleetwood Mac coming up, Pat Benatar, and a whole bunch more.
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9: A slight chance of showers and thunderstorms Friday afternoon, high near 85. Friday night, a 60% chance of showers and thunderstorms late, low around 67. Saturday, a chance of showers and thunderstorms, high near 83. Saturday night, partly cloudy, low around 66.
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0: Fleetwood Mac, Gold Dust Woman, leaving the nightlight on for you through the wee hours. Your TGIF, the weekend is near.
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0: Talking Heads, and she was. Bob Worthington here. More great music for you on the way. Yeah, including our lyric luminaries, a whole entourage, including Culture Club and Boy George and the greatest rock and roll band forthcoming.
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8: The forecast on 92.1 The Axe is brought to you by Coles County Speedway. 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
9: Friday brings a slight chance of showers and thunderstorms afternoon. Patchy fog will clear by morning, with partly sunny skies and a high near 87. Friday night, rain chances increase to 40%, mostly cloudy with a low around 68. Saturday sees a 30% chance of storms between noon and 4, high near 84, then partly cloudy overnight with a low near 66.
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0: Oh, that famous phone number. I wonder if the rotary dial phone was out. I mean, it was probably just about being phased out when that was a hit. Well, at least your fingers got some exercise, right? 867-5309, Jenny, Tommy, Two-Tone. Stick around from Turn of the Cards from Blue Oyster Cult, and no doubt lead things off coming up next.
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0: Their biggest, baddest, and best number one song for a couple of weeks for Burton Cummings, Randy Bachman, and the Guess Who out of Winnipeg, Canada way. Music from North of the Border, American Woman from the Guess Who. Coming up, Diana Ross, also CCR, Glenn Frey among our lyrical luminaries.
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8: The forecast on 92.1 The Axe is brought to you by Coles County Speedway. Come out for the KKM Give Back Challenge Series, July 16th through 18th at the Charleston Speedway. It's three nights of thrilling dirt track racing.
9: Friday brings a slight chance of showers and thunderstorms afternoon, with patchy fog clearing by morning. High near 87. Saturday has a chance of storms between noon and 4, high near 84. Lows in the upper 60s both nights.
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0: I think out of all the hits they had, that one is my favorite, along with Travelin' Band from John Fogerty and CCR. Stick around, have ELO on the way. And our late, late, late movie, grab yourself some popcorn, maybe some Skittles. We have something from Eddie and the Cruisers, the movie, next.
1: A benefit dinner and auction for Charlie Weber will be held July 25th, starting at 4 at the Mattoon VFW. Charlie is unable to work as she is dealing with multiple health issues. All money raised will help with medical bills. 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

0: In excess, per your musical demand, playing that for Maria, hitting us up for that one. Kansas on the way, also those 99, well, who's counting? Maybe it's 100 or 101 red balloons on the way. And for the class of 1980, a super song for you.
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5: The forecast on 92.1 The Axe is brought to you by Coles County Speedway. 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
6: Friday will be partly sunny with a high near 87. There is a slight chance of showers and thunderstorms in the afternoon. Friday night, a better chance of storms arrives with a low around 68. Saturday will be partly sunny with a high near 84 and a chance of storms around midday. Saturday night will be partly cloudy with a low around 66.
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0: Class of 1980, Queen, Crazy Little Thing Called Love. Yeah, it'll drive you crazy, but usually it's well worth it. Coming up, Inside Out, Over Under, Sideways Down, Eve 6 on the way, and a song penned by Jim Peterick of Ides of March and Survivor fame for 38 Special, next.
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0: Over under, sideways down, right side up, and inside out, Eve 6. Bob Worthington, Hot Summer 1977 from Styx, and a whole bunch more on the other side. Don't move.
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0: Good morning, your Friday morning, your TGIF, the weekend within grasp, just a mere hours away. How about it? Maybe you're making it into another three-day or four-day weekend, I'm thinking, huh? Big Mountain on the way, also Aerosmith next.
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13: The forecast on 92.1 The Axe is brought to you by Coles County Speedway. 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
14: Friday will be partly sunny with a high near 87 and a chance of showers and thunderstorms after noon. Patchy fog expected before 8 a.m. Friday night, a 40% chance of storms, low around 68. Saturday brings a 30% chance of storms, high near 84 with night lows around 66.
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0: 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Bob Worthington here, and please be careful if you're out and about driving today or this weekend. No texting and driving, okay? And no drinking and driving. Stay safe.
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0: Want to welcome everybody to the program on this Friday morning. Today is July 10th. Jim here. I think it's going to be two cups of coffee today. Have you slept weird this past week? I don't know. Biorhythms are off or something is going on. But we'll make it through together. All right. If you are celebrating a birthday today, happy birthday to you from all of us. You share your special day with Mavis Staples from the Staples Singer. She's 87. Robert Pine from Chips. That's the sergeant on Chips. He's 85. Arlo Guthrie, 79. Fiona Shaw, who's in True Blood and the Harry Potter movie, 68. John Sim from Life on Mars and Doctor Who turns 56. And Jessica Simpson, singer and entrepreneur. She was married to Nick Lachey way back in the day, and they had that reality show on MTV. And she couldn't figure out why it was tuna, but it's called Chicken of the Sea, something like that, with a can. That's like one of the best clips. I got to go back and watch that. Let's see, if you're having a birthday over the weekend, happy early birthday to you. A couple things happened on this day in history. 1964, the Beatles released A Hard Day's Night. What a great album that was. 1978, World News Tonight premiered on ABC. And in 1985, Coca-Cola bowed to pressure from customers who were ticked off after the new Coke, and they said they would resume selling the old Coke formula. You know, what do we complain about now? E-bikes, fireworks, you know, kinds of other crazy things, people driving. But, man, that was the deal. If you weren't around in the 80s, that Coca-Cola switch, that was big stuff back in the day.
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7: The forecast on 92.1 The Axe is brought to you by Coles County Speedway. 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It's three nights of thrilling dirt track racing.
8: A 20% chance of showers and thunderstorms is expected after noon. Patchy fog will clear before mid-morning with a high near 87. Southwest winds around 3 to 5 miles per hour.
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0: Want to say thanks to Parker for sending over today's crazy studies. Hit me up on Facebook. The page is Radio Guy Jim. If you hit the follow button, you can instant message me with the weird stuff that you find online. Parker's got four quickies for us here today. They say that if you're exposed to loud noises and drink coffee on a regular basis, you're more likely to suffer permanent hearing loss. Huh? What? I think Parker made that one up for all the radio DJs at work in the morning. Loud noises, got the headphones on. Yeah, drinking coffee, yep, trying to stay awake. I'm not sure how those two go together, but I don't know. 40% of Americans are now considered obese. Interesting. Between 14 and 18% of pet owners mention their pets in their wills. Right? Right? You got to have somebody take care of the fur babies. Got to make sure they go to the right place. You don't want them getting sent over to the shelter. Last one for us today. New study has found that when you go swimming in the ocean washes away your normal skin bacteria and replaces it with ocean bacteria that can make you more vulnerable to infection. What? All right. I don't know if Parker got these, but that's the kind of weird stuff that I dig. Send it in, Radio Guy Jim on Facebook.
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0: Sports. Early on a Friday morning, it's Jim. Appreciate you hanging with us today, whether you're wrapping things up or just getting it going. Another great set of classic hits on the way in just a couple of minutes. Well, you going to watch soccer this weekend, or you going to do some yard work, and maybe just go, you know what? Holiday is done. Campgrounds are kind of mellowed out a little bit. Going to head out and take the family. All those things sound kind of good. If you are going to hang out and watch some soccer today, Spain takes on Belgium. That's a 3 o'clock Eastern game. On Saturday, Norway taking on England. And we'll have Argentina taking on Switzerland on Saturday. By the way, France beat Morocco in the quarterfinals yesterday. They will move on to the semis. For them, they will play, that is, France will play on Tuesday.
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9: A 20% chance of showers and thunderstorms arrives after noon. Patchy fog lifts by morning, otherwise partly sunny with a high near 87. Southwest wind around 3 to 5 miles per hour.
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0: Another big set of classic hits ready to go for this Friday morning. Lenny Kravitz on the way, and Tears for Fears coming up next.
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0: Well, happy Friday. It's Jim. Got another great set of classic hits coming up. Things will kick off with Queen here in just a couple of minutes. Will, any big plans for the weekend? Maybe go camping. I don't know. Housework, yard work, family time, watch some soccer. I've got a former college kid, one, came home, got some time off. He was here for a wedding for some friends. So nice to see him. I think former college kid, two, who moved out a couple weeks back, he is home. You know why they're home? I'm going to tell you. Laundry, food, just to eat it, and also for us to take them grocery shopping. It's not like where they live, they don't have grocery stores. Ah, they know. They know mom's checkbook is always good.
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4: Illinois Radio Network Sports, I'm Matt McCoy. The Cardinals went just 1-4 in their big five-game series with the Brewers. Milwaukee closing it out with an 8-4 win last night. Andre Pallante was roughed up early. He gave up two runs in the second and four more in the third. Pallante got through five innings but suffers the loss.
5: That's what they're good at. You know, they put pressure on you in every way. Stealing bases, playing, like, being fast, putting the ball in play. And that's what they do. So, sucks. But, yeah, decent pitches. Didn't put guys away with two strikes, which is the big thing. And that's what's going to happen.
4: Jordan Walker in the game had a three-run homer, his 22nd home run of the season. Walker, an all-star, is going to be busy on Monday night. He's accepted an invitation to participate in the annual home run derby. At the World Cup, France moves into the semifinals with a 2-0 win over Morocco. They'll meet the winner of today's match with Belgium facing Spain. Two more quarterfinal matches tomorrow, including Argentina and Switzerland meeting in Kansas City tomorrow night. I'm Matt McCoy, Illinois Radio Network Sports.
6: The forecast on 92.1 The Axe is brought to you by Coles County Speedway. Come out for the KKM Give Back Challenge Series, July 16th through 18th at the Charleston Speedway. It's three nights of thrilling dirt track racing.
7: A 20% chance of showers and thunderstorms arrives after noon. Patchy fog lifts by morning, otherwise partly sunny with a high near 87. Southwest wind around 3 to 5 miles per hour.
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0: 92.1 The Axe with 38 Special. They came to Bagel Fest a few years ago. Jefferson Starship is coming this year, and our week of winning continues. 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
6: The forecast on 92.1 The Axe is brought to you by Coles County Speedway. 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It's three nights of thrilling dirt track racing.
7: A 20% chance of showers and thunderstorms is expected after noon. Fog will clear by morning, then partly sunny skies with a high near 87. Southwest winds around 5 miles per hour.
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0: 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We have Jefferson Starship coming to Bagel Fest this year. And coming up a little bit later on, we'll give you a chance to win with our week of winning with 92.1 The Axe.
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0: 92.1 The Axe with Journey and Faithfully. Hopefully you're having a good morning so far. It is Life in the Fast Lane with Auto Truck and Farm Repair in Mattoon. 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
4: A 20% chance of showers and thunderstorms is expected after noon. Fog will clear by morning, then partly sunny skies with a high near 87. Southwest winds around 5 miles per hour.
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0: Follow You Down. It's Gin Blossoms on 92.1 The Axe. Hope you're having a great Friday morning so far. 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
5: The forecast on 92.1 The Axe is brought to you by Coles County Speedway. 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
6: A slight chance of showers and thunderstorms this afternoon. Fog will clear by morning, high near 87 with a light southwest wind. Tonight, a good chance of storms after 8 p.m., low around 68. Saturday brings another chance of afternoon storms, high near 84.
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0: 92 on the X with Billy Idol, Nirvana, and Aerosmith also in the mix, all part of Life in the Fast Lane with Auto Truck and Farm Repair in Mattoon. This date in history, 2001, Harrison Ford swooped down in his private helicopter to rescue a 13-year-old boy in Utah by the name of Cody Clawson. He was lost in Yellowstone National Park, and Harrison Ford came to the rescue. 1999, on this date, the U.S. women's soccer team won the World Cup, beating China on penalty kicks at the Rose Bowl. 1989, the great Mel Blanc, the man of a thousand voices, passed away in Los Angeles at the age of 81, along with all of the Looney Tunes characters like Bugs Bunny, Daffy Duck, Porky Pig, Speedy Gonzales, Foghorn Leghorn, and Yosemite Sam. Mel Blanc was also the voice of Barney Rubble and Dino on the Flintstones. 1981, on this date, Disney released The Fox and the Hound, their 24th animated movie. And on this date in 1964, the Beatles released their album, A Hard Day's Night, which included their hits, And I Love Her and Can't Buy Me Love. News and notes anytime at MyRadioLink.com.
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5: Illinois Radio Network Sports, I'm Matt McCoy. It was a losing day for both the Cubs and White Sox. The Sox got beat by Boston again, falling 2-1. Sox get swept in the series. The offense scored only two runs in the three games. But there's good news. Munetaka Murakami is set to return after a rehab assignment at AAA Charlotte. Manager Will Venable.
6: Yeah, he feels good. He's ready to go. You know, he was challenged running the bases defensively, had a really long game yesterday of nine innings, so feel good about the workload, recovered well today, so he's ready to go.
5: Murakami expected back in the lineup tonight when the Sox open a series with the A's. The Cubs came up short of a series sweep, edged by the Orioles 3-2. Baltimore taking the lead in the eighth on a two-run pinch-hit double by Jeremiah Jackson. The Cubs will be in Cincinnati tonight for the first of three against the Reds. The NBA Summer League tipped off last night. The Bulls will be getting started with their first game today against Memphis. First-round picks Caleb Wilson and Dalen Swain to make their debuts. I'm Matt McCoy. Illinois Radio Network Sports.
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8: A slight chance of showers and thunderstorms this afternoon. Fog will clear by morning, high near 87 with a light southwest wind. Tonight, a good chance of storms after 8 p.m., low around 68. Saturday brings another chance of afternoon storms, high near 84.
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the cruising song from War with Low Rider that peaked at number 7. Well, hi, it's Haynes Johns on your Friday morning, and coming up next, it's really getting real. As the herd is thinned, I'll have the latest winner and loser, plus another tie for the Golden Boot in World Cup play after Peter Gabriel.

0: That pretty much applies to all of us, right? The instant gratification song, Sammy Hagar and Van Halen with Anytime Like Right Now. Thank you. Why, it's James John's Happy Friday morning to you. We thank you for including us in your day. And yep, it's really getting real as the herd is thinned in World Cup play. Yesterday, it was France punching their ticket to the semifinals with their commanding win over Morocco 2-0. And France player Kylian Mbappe logged his 8th goal in the tournament, so he's tied with Lionel Messi from Argentina for the Golden Boot, who scores the most goals in World Cup play. But Messi's next chance to go ahead is coming up on Saturday night. So in the meantime, this afternoon, the next game in World Cup play is between Spain and Belgium. That's in Los Angeles. And then coming up tomorrow, two matches. The early game, Saturday afternoon in Miami between Norway and England. And then it's Argentina and Switzerland, Saturday night in prime time in Kansas City. And then that's getting ready for the big semifinal games that happen on Tuesday and Wednesday on the way to the World Cup game, the final match, the World Cup match coming up on Sunday the 19th. So there you go. And by the way, have you noticed all the David Beckham ads? Very entertaining, very funny using him for different ads in World Cup advertisements. So yay, way to go, David Beckham. All the way next for us, we'll take a walk with Annie Lennox of Eurythmics. After with the Eagles and some great life advice as they get their 5th hit.
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11: Today will be partly sunny with a high near 87. There is a 20% chance of showers and thunderstorms after 4 p.m. Tonight, a 50% chance of storms with a low around 68. Saturday will be partly sunny with a high near 84 and a 30% chance of storms, mainly from noon to 5 p.m.
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0: Some days it feels like that, right? The end of the world as we know it. R.E.M. with the zombie apocalypse song. My name is Haynes Johns, coming right back with the first hit for the Goo Goo Dolls after the most recent number one for Bon Jovi.
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0: The first hit for Johnny Resnick and the Goo Goo Dolls formed in Buffalo, New York, with Name that peaked at number 5. They had been releasing music 2 years prior before breaking through with that song in 1995. Well, hi, it's Haynes Johns. Glad to be part of your Friday morning. We thank you for including us as we get a running start on your weekend. Coming up next is the highest chart success for Lenny Kravitz as we go from Goo to Woo with Fleetwood Mac. And all the way next hour, the hard-rocking drummer, now an occasional speed racer of sorts. I'll have who, how, and why coming up.
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3: For the first time this season, NASCAR Cup Series teams are returning to a track for a second time with this Sunday's running of the Quaker State 400 at Echo Park Speedway in Atlanta. Tyler Reddick won the first race at the track this year back in March, but says his team's notes from that event could be little help with the warmer weather conditions forecasted for this weekend.
7: We go there in, you know, March, February, and it's very cool. I wouldn't even say the tires wear, but, you know, handling isn't as big of a issue. You know, everyone packs up and races really tight all race long. And we go back there in the summer races. It's easier to slip up. It's easier to crash. The cars get more spread out because handling's more important.
3: Temperatures are forecasted to reach 85 degrees late Sunday. I'm Kyle Rickey. 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

0: If it rocks, it's on WWGO Charleston, the Axe, your classic rock authority.
1: Partly sunny today as we head for the weekend. A slight chance of a shower or a thunderstorm this afternoon. Chance of showers and storms more likely tonight with a low of 68. And a slight chance of showers and thunderstorms tomorrow with a high of 84. Today's National French Fry Day, so indulge if you wish. It's also Kitten Day and Collector Car Appreciation Day. It's also part of a week of winning here at 92 on the Axe. Have a chance for you to win tickets right now to see Jefferson Starship at Bagelfest. 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

0: 92 won the Axe with Freddie Mercury and Queen, their second number one, where it stayed for 3 weeks with Another One Bites the Dust. Well, hi, it's Haynes Johns on your Friday morning. Thank you for including us in your day. And here's the hard-rocking drummer, now an occasional speed racer of sorts, talking about Black Sabbath founding drummer Bill Ward. He just shared a message yesterday on social media about his health. He said, "Let there be no confusion. I'm not done rocking yet, but I do want to let you know, friends, fans, families, and people I've never met, I'm announcing today somewhat sadly but nonetheless truthfully that I've reached a place where publicly more and more I need to use a wheelchair, mostly in airports or public events. I can still walk, let there be no doubt, but I just can't walk that far without having to stop and rest. So I started using a wheelchair about 18 months ago, often in airports, but I used to be a long-distance walker, but I just turned 78 in May, and I've walked in many different parts of the world. I'm still a drummer. I can still play pretty good for 78 years old, and my passion for music hasn't waned at all. My talents and ambitions and my unyielding need to be artful and to play drums is still as strong as it ever has been, and I hope to reassure fans and dispel any assumptions about people using mobility aids. I'm just saying, if you see me in a wheelchair, I'm just catching a ride. I'm not in retirement or ill or giving up or any of those things. I just need it to get around more quickly. So if you see me, please say hi. I don't bite. I just look different. Much love to you, and I'll keep rocking until I'm dead." End of post from Bill Ward from Black Sabbath. Of course, he helped found that band in 1968 in Birmingham, England, along with Ozzy, who passed last year. I can't believe it's only been 1 year since Ozzy passed on July 22nd. Thankfully, they were able to do that final concert July 5th in Birmingham, where the band started in England. Well, here for us high school students, if you're interested in nursing, you can get a hands-on look at the profession during the Lakeland College Introduction to Nursing coming up on Tuesday between 10 and 4. Now, you'll tour a nursing facilities, practice skills in the simulation lab, and even learn about admissions and financial aid. 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Again, that's coming up on this coming Tuesday, the 14th. Up next for us, supergroups Foo Fighters and Joan Jett and the Blackhearts, plus one of the most hopeful songs ever from Jimmy Cliff with 92.1 The Axe.
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10: Good morning. I'm Jeff Nelly on the Cromwell Ag Radio Network. It's a higher market this morning in Chicago that in front of the Department of Agriculture's WASDE report that is due at 11 o'clock Central Time. For the market this morning, wheat futures are higher. The European wheat crop has been lowered by almost 4 million metric tons, according to analysts there. The wheat market this morning is from 20 cents to 25 and a half higher in front of the WASDE numbers. For soybeans, the market this morning is between 5 1/4 and 6 1/4 cents a bushel up. The corn trade this morning is between 3 4.5 cents a bushel higher. Soybean oil this morning is higher, 33 cents to 51 cents up. Soybean meal from $4.80 to $5 higher. Rice is mixed and cotton is just plain lower. The live cattle market, October, 92 cents down at 230.67. Feeder cattle, October, down 42 cents at 348.90. Lean hogs, October, down 22 cents, 85.42. SEP wheat's up 25 1/2, 6.45 1/4. SEP soybeans up 5 1/2 at 11.75 1/2. The November 11.86 and a half, up a nickel. Corn futures in the September 3.5 higher, 4.35. I'm Jeff Nally.
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14: The forecast on 92.1 The Axe is brought to you by Coles County Speedway. Come out for the KKM Give Back Challenge Series, July 16th through 18th at the Charleston Speedway. It's three nights of thrilling dirt track racing.
15: Today will be partly sunny with a high near 87. There is a 20% chance of showers and thunderstorms after 4 p.m. Tonight, a 50% chance of storms with a low around 68. Saturday will be partly sunny with a high near 84 and a 30% chance of storms, mainly from noon to 5 p.m.
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0: Dave Grohl and the Foo Fighters with a song that peaked at number 5 with Times Like These. They'll be doing that live tonight in Lisbon, Portugal, the final date of their world tour in Europe. They return to the States next month, but you can find all the dates and locations at foofighters.com. My name is Haynes Johns. Coming up next, a defiant Tom Petty after the Nickel song from Creedence. They'll explain why next.
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0: A defiant Tom Petty with his first hit without the Heartbreakers with I Won't Back Down that peaked at number 12 from that Full Moon Fever album. Well, hiya, Change Johns. Glad to be part of your Friday morning. Thank you for including us as we get a running start on your weekend today. On the way next, the first number ones for Billy Joel and REO Speedwagon. And coming up next hour, you may be owed a refund from the IRS for penalties or interest paid during COVID. But the deadline is today. I'll have a quick online way to find out and file coming up.
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7: Hi, it's Lane with the Sports Corner. The Chicago Cubs open a series in Cincinnati tonight at 6:10. The White Sox host the Athletics at 6:40. And the Cardinals begin a home series against the Braves at 7:15. Coming up at the World Cup this afternoon, Spain faces Belgium in a quarterfinal matchup. That'll start at 2 o'clock. In the WNBA, Golden State at Connecticut, Dallas visits Toronto, and Chicago is in Los Angeles for a 9 o'clock start.
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Supertramp with Goodbye Stranger that peaked at number 15, one of four hits from their most successful album, Breakfast in America. My name is Haynes Johns, and up next, you may be owed a refund from the IRS for penalties or interest paid during COVID. But the deadline to file is today. I'll have a quick online way to find out. And

0: that's how we met the Gin Blossoms. Their first hit with Hey Jealousy peaked at number 25. Well, hi, it's Haynes Johns, and you may be owed a refund from the IRS for penalties or interest paid during COVID, but the deadline is today. There's a quick online way to find out and file. This is all thanks to a recent federal court decision saying that tens of millions of Americans may be able to receive a tax refund or adjustment of penalties accrued during the first few years of the COVID-19 pandemic from the IRS. And you can submit the appropriate form online through the IRS website, because during the COVID-19 federal disaster period, which lasted from January of 2020 to July of 2023, the government eased up on many tax rules and paused many deadlines. But many people still paid fees for filing late, interest to the government, or penalties for not making estimated payments, or have been told they owe money. But millions of Americans may be owed money, and they should have their payments changed. So it could be for penalties for failure to pay timely file returns, or failure to pay taxes, or failure to make estimated tax payments, interest that began accruing earlier than it should have, or not at all. Or it might be overpayment of interest for the 2020 to 2023 disaster period. So it's really simple to do. You need to go to irs.gov and create an account if you don't already have one. So once you do that, the relevant form is Form 843. That's Form 843. It's a claim for refund or request for abatement. So you can file that with their mobile-friendly forms tool. And actually, the IRS.gov website is very user-friendly. So do that. And again, you have to first create your own online account. If you want to do it by snail mail, you can do that, but it must be postmarked today. And they suggest you use a certified letter to prove that you did the filing in time. So do that by today and write Protective Refund Claim on that form. So there you go. Up next for us, it's First and Final, first number one for Genesis, then the most recent top 10 hit for Loverboy.
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3: I'm Jeff Nally on the Cromwell Ag Radio Network. U.S. stocks and oil prices are drifting toward a quiet finish of the week following their earlier fireworks about worries about how the war with Iran will affect the global flow of crude. S&P 500 rose 0.2% and on track to close out a fourth winning streak in the last five. The Dow Jones Industrial Average up 0.3% and the NASDAQ Composite 0.1% higher. Oil prices easing following earlier fluctuations as a series of unclaimed airstrikes hit Iran after the U.S. said it had finished its attacks. The price of a barrel of Brent crude slipped 0.5%, still $75.92. That's above the $72 price from the start of the week, still below the wartime peak at $120. The worry is the continued fighting could block oil tankers from the strait and prevent the delivery of crude from the Persian Gulf to customers worldwide, creating a inflationary factor that we've fretted for so long. Also, we have seen Ukraine strike Russian oil fields and also attack some of their ships that were moving oil to the rest of the world. That's also a concern. Corn futures in the September up 3.75, 4.35 1/4. The August soybean market up 8.25 at 11.86. Sep wheat up 28.5, 6.48 1/4. I'm Jeff Nally.
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5: The forecast on 92.1 The Axe is brought to you by Coles County Speedway. Come out for the KKM Give Back Challenge Series, July 16th through 18th at the Charleston Speedway. It's three nights of thrilling dirt track racing.
6: Today will be partly sunny with a high near 87. There is a 20% chance of showers and thunderstorms after 4 p.m. Tonight, a 50% chance of storms with a low around 68. Saturday will be partly sunny with a high near 84 and a 30% chance of storms, mainly from noon to 5 p.m.
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0: the most recent top 10 hit and highest chart success for Loverboy, When Lovin' Every Minute of It peaked at number 8. Well, hi, it's Haynes Johns. Up next, it's all about the numbers 2 and 1, the second number ones for Elton and Bowie.
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0: Elton getting a second number one with Benny and the Jets. That was not a concert song. They created that in the studio. He actually thought that would never be a hit. So they were futzing around with it in the studio trying to produce it, and he was not really a fan of that song. And they said, hey, somebody had the bright idea. What if we made it into like a concert type song? So they did that, pulling some audio from a Jimi Hendrix concert. Put that all together, and it became his second number one. So now he loves that song. My name is Haynes Johns. Glad to be part of your Friday. And coming up next, it's A Lonely Billy Squire, plus more of your favorites, including Mellencamp and his first number one. Coming up next hour, even rock superstars get ghosted. Seriously? Of the surprising who and how. Coming up.
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0: 92 won the axe. Sir Paul McCartney helping to introduce us to Roger Moore as the new James Bond in Live and Let Die. Well, hi, it's Haynes Johnson. Yes, even rock superstars get ghosted. Seriously? Yeah, that story comes directly from Mick Jagger. He says, I've fallen victim to getting ghosted. He was talking with interviewer Zane Lowe, and he said the inspiration behind the ballad Back in Your Life on the new Rolling Stones album that just came out today called Foreign Tugs. He said, I came up with the lyrics really quickly. Mick Jagger, of course, 82 years young, and he says it's a classic story of meeting a woman, then you have a very quick fling with her, and then she ghosts you. That's the story. And I'm speaking from experience. And then Zane said, that really happened to you? He said, well, obviously, it does happen. He said, who in the world would ghost Mick Jagger? Well, he says, you know, I'm a very citified person, and you have these lots of kinds of casual relationships that come and go, and they're here today, they're gone tomorrow. Of course, he's been known for being a ladies' man with many girlfriends and affairs over the years, even though he was married twice, once to Bianca Jagger and then to Jerry Hall. Currently being linked to ballet dancer Melanie Hamrick. They've been together for about 12 years. But he says Back in Your Life is featured on our new album that also features some collaborations with Paul McCartney, The Cure's Robert Smith, and the Red Hot Chili Peppers' Chad Smith, plus Steve Winwood. Way to go, Rolling Stones. Well, here for us, be in the know before you go, thanks to our Land of Lincoln Credit Union community calendar. 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On the way next for us, it's Foreigner with their first hit after NXS and their first number one with 92.1 The Axe.
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6: I'm Jeff Nally on the Cromwell Ag Radio Network. Well, the Department of Agriculture has offered that July WASDE report, the World Ag Supply and Demand Estimate, and it could have provided some sparks of the market. It didn't. Corn futures are still between 3 and 6 3/4 cents higher. And soybeans are between 6 and 10 cents a bushel higher. And the wheat market's taken off. We're between 16 cents and 20 cents higher. The wheat market is higher because of the situation with the weather in Europe, and especially because of the attacks of Ukraine on Russia. And they are limiting the Russians' ability to provide wheat into the marketplace as well as crude oil. That's a story that is unfolding and may have some significant implications. As for the Department of Agriculture's figures today, the USDA corn production is put at 16 billion bushels. That's in line with the trade estimate. It is in line with the forecast a month ago. Soybean production, 4.47 billion, in line with the trade guess. Corn yield at 183 and soybean yield at 53. Corn carry for next year, 1.79, soybeans at 310, and wheat at 722. Didn't change production much for Brazil or Argentina, although they raised the size of the Argentine corn crop. I'm Jeff Nally.
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8: The forecast on 92.1 The Axe is brought to you by Coles County Speedway. Come out for the KKM Give Back Challenge Series, July 16th through 18th at the Charleston Speedway. It's three nights of thrilling dirt track racing.
9: There's a 50% chance of showers and thunderstorms tonight. Mostly cloudy with a low around 68. Saturday brings a 30% chance of storms, mainly afternoon. Partly sunny with a high near 84. Sunday will be mostly sunny with a high near 84.
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0: It should feel like the first time because it was, hello, the first hit for Foreigner when their debut single Feels Like the First Time peaked at number 4. My name is Haynes Johns. Coming up next, the highest chart success for The Clash after Alanis.
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6: 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The Chicago Cubs open a series in Cincinnati tonight at 6:10. The White Sox host the Athletics at 6:40. And the Cardinals begin a home series against the Braves at 7:15. Coming up at the World Cup this afternoon, Spain faces Belgium in a quarterfinal matchup that'll start at 2 o'clock. In the WNBA, Golden State at Connecticut, Dallas visits Toronto, and Chicago is in Los Angeles for a 9 o'clock start.
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0: Billy Idol getting his first number one with his version of the Tommy James and the Shondells hit, Moaning, Moaning. And he'll be doing that live as his world tour again continues. He kicks off in August and goes through August and September, beginning in Scranton, Pennsylvania. Some of the dates include Devo as well as Susanna Hoffs from the Bangles. So you can find all the dates and locations and band lineup at billyidol.net. Of course, that all leads up to his induction into the Rock and Roll Hall of Fame in November in Los Angeles, along with Phil Collins, New Order, Oasis, and Iron Maiden. So, wow, congratulations, Billy Idol. Well deserved. Well, here for us, let's see, this is very interesting as one way to use an iPhone dash holder, but you got to do what you got to do. It happened to a New Jersey mom on her way to the hospital with her husband, Alex. It's Kristen, and the ironic name is Fast. On their way to the hospital in suburban New York City on the New Jersey Turnpike, and when suddenly she says, okay, we're not going to make it, so just pull over and call 911, which he did, and the operator was walking him through giving birth to their son, Archer. Thankfully, they also notified the New Jersey State Police, and a trooper pulled up as well. Trooper Freddie Gacama, and he put on his gloves and immediately went to work, and she said he was fantastic. The birth went smoothly, and he had to use his iPhone dash holder to clamp the umbilical cord until the EMS personnel arrived. So after all that, they transported mom and Alex, as well as her husband, riding along in the ambulance, and the state trooper drove the family car behind that ambulance on the way to the hospital. So everybody A-OK, but you got to do what you got to do, and thankfully he was resourceful enough to use that iPhone dash cell phone holder to clamp that umbilical cord. Who knew? On the way next, it's Alien Ant Farm channeling their inner Michael Jackson after Tears for Fears and their first number one.
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8: The forecast on 92.1 The Axe is brought to you by Coles County Speedway. Come out for the KKM Give Back Challenge Series, July 16th through 18th at the Charleston Speedway. 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
9: There's a 50% chance of showers and thunderstorms tonight. Mostly cloudy with a low around 68. Saturday brings a 30% chance of storms, mainly afternoon. Partly sunny with a high near 84. Sunday will be mostly sunny with a high near 84.
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0: Alien Ant Farm with their version of the Michael Jackson hit, Smooth Criminal. Well, hi, it's Haynes Johns. Happy Friday to you, and happy birthday today to Robert Pine. He played the sergeant in the original Chips series. He turns 85, and yes, he is the father of Chris Pine, the new young James T. Kirk in the prequel Star Trek movies. I'll see Mavis Staples of the Staples Singers and also Solo, turning 87 years young. Just an amazing artist, and she just makes singing those amazing songs look so easy. Love her. Arlo Guthrie, who gave us the City of New Orleans, as well as Alice's Restaurant. He turned 79. Fiona Shaw, turning 68. She starred in the Harry Potter movie series, as well as the mentor to Andor in the Star Wars series, Andor. Love that series. Urban Meyer, the great football coach, turning 62. Sofia Vergara from the Modern Family sitcom, she turns 54. Adrian Grenier from The Devil Wears Prada, as well as Entourage series, he turns 50. Jessica Simpson, turning 46. I always remember that she actually thought that Chicken of the Sea was actual chicken, not tuna. And Thomas Ian Nicholas, also turning 46. He played Kevin Myers in the American Pie movie series. And Wyatt Russell, John Walker in Marvel Cinematic Universe, turning 40. If it's your birthday or anniversary, we wish you the best. Coming up, it's Toto after Tom Petty and the Heartbreakers give us fair warning.
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0: Well, the year was 1984, and that was the title of the album as well, Van Halen and Jump. I'm Ken Cocker, going to the mid-90s, and a band called Mr. Big coming your way in just a little bit. And also, Rod Stewart's on the way, so don't go anywhere as we do the Friday Cruise.
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11: The forecast on 92.1 The Axe is brought to you by Coles County Speedway. Come out for the KKM Give Back Challenge Series, July 16th through 18th at the Charleston Speedway. It's 3 nights of thrilling dirt track racing.
12: There's a 50% chance of showers and thunderstorms tonight. Mostly cloudy with a low around 68. Saturday brings a 30% chance of storms, mainly afternoon. Partly sunny with a high near 84. Sunday will be mostly sunny with a high near 84.
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0: And his first hit as a solo artist after leaving Faces, Rod Stewart. He had some health issues the other day doing a concert in Utah, higher elevation, very warm, and had to have oxygen. But being the trooper he is, he went backstage, took some oxygen, came out and finished the show. And that's, boy, that's something. Rod Stewart, Pat Benatar is going to be here in a bit. We got the Doobie Brothers as well, so don't go anywhere.
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0: That was on their second album, Toulouse Street. Doobie Brothers, listen to the music. That's their signature song, I would say, although it wasn't one of their two number ones. Those were, What a Fool Believes, and the other one was Black Water. This is Ken Cocker. Let's take a look at the born on dates of the lates and greats. NBC newsman David Brinkley of the Huntley Brinkley Report. Born this day in 1920 and died in 2003. Later in his career, of course, he worked for ABC. Boxer Jake LaMotta, born in 1922. He died in 2017. The movie about him starring Robert De Niro was a good one, remember? Earl Hamner, a great writer and a creator of The Waltons. He also wrote for The Twilight Zone. Born in 1923, died in 2016. Robert Pine, he played Joe on Chips. Father of the actor Chris Pine is 85 this day. Arthur Ashe, born in 1943. The great tennis player died in 1993. Ron Glass, he was in Barney Miller and Frank's Place, born in 1945. He died about 10 years ago. Baseball Hall of Famer Andres Austin is 72. Urban Meyer, the coach, is 62. And Sophie Vergara from Modern Family, she is 54. There's a look at the born on dates of the lates and greats for today.
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4: Good afternoon. I'm Jeff Nally on the Cromwell Ag Radio Network. It's a higher close at the Chicago Board of Trade today. Corn, wheat, soybean futures, all three moving up. There's a lot of conflict in the world, not just between the U.S. and Iran, but now between Russia and Ukraine. And Ukraine's knocking out of petroleum interests in Russia, as well as closing their ability to be able to ship wheat out to the rest of the world. That brought the wheat market to life today, the soybean and corn market, again, both stronger, largely following wheat. The WASDE report did not make significant changes enough for the trade to lessen their concern about geopolitical events and being too short in the market too fast. Bean oil from 28 cents to 54 cents lower, soybean meal from 280 to 380 higher, rice lower, cotton futures higher. October live cattle, a dollar and a nickel down at 230.55. Feeder cattle October down $1.97, 347.35. October lean hogs down 57 cents, 85.07. Sep corn, 8 cents up at 439.5. December up 9 cents at 461. Soybeans August up 14, 11.91 and 3 quarters. November 9 and a quarter higher, 11.90 and 3 quarters. September wheat up 20 and a half at 640 and a quarter. I'm Jeff Nally.
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6: Good afternoon. This is Lane with the latest sports information. At the World Cup quarterfinal, Spain and Belgium are tied 1-1 as they approach halftime. At Wimbledon today in the men's semifinal, Alexander Zverev defeated Arthur Ferry in three sets, 7-6, 6-2, 6-4. In the other semifinal, top-ranked Jannik Sinner defeated Novak Djokovic. Straight sets, all the same scores, 6-4, 6-4, and 6-4. Coming up tonight in the WNBA, Golden State is at Connecticut, Dallas at Toronto, and the Chicago Sky visit L.A. They'll take on the Sparks at 9 o'clock tonight. Around the major leagues, the Cubs open a series in Cincinnati at 6:10. The White Sox are at home against the Athletics at 6:40, and the Cardinals host the Braves at 7:15. Coming up this weekend, Victory 103.9 has Major League Baseball on Saturday, Milwaukee at Pittsburgh. 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And on Sunday afternoon, the NASCAR Cup Series in Atlanta. 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

0: One hit single, one album. And then Greg Alexander, their leader, took off and they broke up. 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High school students interested in nursing can get a hands-on look at the profession during Lakeland College's Introduction to Nursing event coming up July 14, 10 to 4. 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
11: The forecast on 92.1 The Axe is brought to you by Coles County Speedway. 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
12: Showers and thunderstorms likely tonight, mainly between 2 a.m. and 4 a.m., low around 68. Saturday sees a 60% chance of showers and thunderstorms, high near 83. Sunday, mostly sunny, with a 30% chance of showers after 1 p.m., high near 83.
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0: And Modern English, I'm out with you. We're going to take a look at milestones and memories, and then later, music headlines. I don't want you to go anywhere. How about Alanis Morissette from a huge album in the mid-90s? And around the corner, Bon Jovi and John Bon Jovi, of course, 3 years ago, had surgery on his vocal cords, and the band hasn't toured in 4 years. But they're back, crossing the country, singing their songs this summer. That's all good.
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0: died and you just said, I died and you walked by and said, no, I'm dead.
1: Well, you know, it's hard to believe, but that horrible situation with JonBenet Ramsey happened almost 30 years ago, and Netflix is going to have a limited series that explores that. It's called Who Murdered JonBenet Ramsey, and it comes up. They haven't given a date except to say it'll be this winter. It stars Melissa McCarthy and also Clive Owen. I'm looking forward to seeing that, see what it has to say. Stick around. A lot of great music coming in the near term, and it won't be too long. We're going to have a look at the music headlines for you.
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11: The forecast on 92.1 The Axe is brought to you by Coles County Speedway. 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
12: Showers and thunderstorms likely tonight, mainly between 2 a.m. and 4 a.m. Low around 68. Saturday sees a 60% chance of showers and thunderstorms, high near 83. Sunday, mostly sunny, with a 30% chance of showers after 1 p.m., high near 83.
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0: One headlight from the 90s in the Wallflowers, and I'm Ken Cocker. Well, Bachman Turner Overdrive coming up in a bit in their biggest selling single from the album Not Fragile in 1974. You Ain't Seen Nothing Yet is coming in a while, and also going to play a great song by the Dire Straits and a look-see in just a bit at music headlines, including something about Elton John.
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0: Money for Nothing, Chicks for Free. Not politically correct, but still a good song there. I like that song. I'm Ken Cocker, and coming up in just a bit, we're going to have some YouTube. Let's take a look at music headlines. Elton John, get this, is planning a hologram concert residency at the new Hard Rock Hotel in Las Vegas, which opens late next year. Ringo Starr the other day celebrated his 86th birthday. He did the peace and love thing. I did. At noontime, I looked skyward and said peace and love. Whitesnake going to reissue their classic albums on vinyl, including Slide It In and Whitesnake and A Slip of the Tongue. As you know, Stevie Nicks performed at the wedding of Taylor Swift and Travis Kelce. And you know who the officiant was, by the way? Adam Sandler. But I digress. Stevie Nicks has been talking with Lindsey Buckingham recently, and rumors are that the Fleetwood Mac group may be planning something for the 50th anniversary of Rumors. We'll have to wait and see, and that's a look at music headlines today.
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3: 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After a ninth-place finish in 2025, the McAnally-Hilgeman Racing pilot reflected on returning this race weekend.
7: Definitely the fastest road course I've ever been on. Anything sub 1 minute. 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And last year, it was just, we found it to be a huge challenge of track position. You know, we don't have pit crews there, so you don't have time and opportunity to flip stages. And if you don't have track position, it's hard to get it unless you have just raw pace. And even at that, sometimes it's enough to get back through the field. So, yeah, it's very unique.
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0: Gotta love that. Gotta love it. Cars. So popular, late 70s, early 80s. Shake it up. 92.1 The Axe. Hello, weekend. I missed you. 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
7: The forecast on 92.1 The Axe is brought to you by Coles County Speedway. 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
8: Showers and thunderstorms likely tonight, mainly between 2 a.m. and 4 a.m., low around 68. Saturday sees a 60% chance of showers and thunderstorms, high near 83. Sunday, mostly sunny, with a 30% chance of showers after 1 p.m., high near 83.
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0: It is so hard to believe that that album is now 50 years old. Came out in 1976. Fly Like an Eagle. You had the title track. You had Rockin' Me, and you had that song, the first single, Take the Money and Run. Steve Miller Band. Hey, it's the Friday Cruise. Stick around. Bruce Springsteen is up in a bit. We also got The Clash.
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0: My good friend Jerry. We were more than friends back in the day, and she loved that song and still listens on occasion. Born to Run. That's the boss, and I'm Ken Cocker, and we're doing the cruise. What I want to do? Oh, we had to get to the Born on Dates of the Lakes and Greats for today, and there's quite a few of them. So it's probably best that we get going here immediately, except that I had them and then I lost them. Has that ever happened to you on the computer? You're like, I had it and then I lost it. David Brinkley, the former NBC and later ABC newsman, born in 1920, died in 2003. Jake LaMotta, the boxer, born in 1922, died in 2017. Earl Hamner created the Waltons, also writer for The Twilight Zone, born in 1923. He died in 2016. Robert Pine, father of Chris, he played Joe on Chips. He's 86. And Ron Glass, he was in Frank's Place, also in Barney Miller, born this day in 1945. He's been gone about a decade. Hall of Fame baseball player Andre Dawson, 72. Urban Meyer, the coach, is 62. Sofia Vergara from Modern Family is 54. And there's a look at the Born on Dates of the Lates and Greats.
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4: At the World Cup this afternoon, Spain defeated Belgium 2-1. Spain advances to the semifinal, where they will meet France. At Wimbledon today, the men's semifinal, Alexander Zverev defeated Arthur Ferry 7-6, 6-2, 6-4. Zverev will face the top-ranked player in the world, Jannik Sinner, in the championship match on Sunday. Sinner defeated Novak Djokovic 6-4, 6-4, 6-4. The women's championship match will be tomorrow morning with the men's final on Sunday. In the WNBA tonight, Golden State is at Connecticut, Dallas faces Toronto, and Chicago is out west taking on the LA Sparks starting at 9 p.m. Major League Baseball this evening, the Cubs open a series in Cincinnati at 6:10. The White Sox are at home against the Athletics at 6:40, and the Cardinals host the Braves at 7:15 tonight. This weekend, Victory 103.9 has Major League Baseball on Saturday. Milwaukee at Pittsburgh. Cover starts at 2:30. And the NASCAR Cup Series is on Victory 103.9 Sunday evening starting at 5 from Atlanta for the Quaker State 400.
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0: Freeland in the Years. What was the name of that album? Can't Buy a Thrill in 1972. Do It Again was on there as well. And this is Ken Cocker. We appreciate you being along for the ride as we ease on down the Friday highway. And a lot of good things coming up in the near term, so we don't want you to go anywhere. Hang tight. The weekend is upon us.
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12: The forecast on 92.1 The Axe is brought to you by Coles County Speedway. 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
13: Showers and thunderstorms likely tonight, mainly between 2 a.m. and 4 a.m. Low around 68. Saturday sees a 60% chance of showers and thunderstorms, high near 83. Sunday, mostly sunny, with a 30% chance of showers after 1 p.m., high near 83.
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0: Dave Matthews Band is Crush. Got the police coming up in a bit. I'm Ken Cocker. Thanks so much for being here, not only today, but all this week long. Had a lot of fun, didn't we? I'm looking forward to the same thing next week. Same time, same bat channel, as they used to say on the old TV show. We appreciate you being along. Have a safe and a happy weekend. Hang tough and be cool. We'll see you Monday.
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